Scott Spot. Special attention. Station 190. One round heard at the intersection of Bill Street and 31st Street. 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

0: County 131 official. On location, the one car was into a utility pool. Name and Goldsman. Utility pool number for you when you're ready.
1: Go ahead,
0: number's going to be 349. We're going to have to come out here and get this to check.
1: Is there any need for EMS? I got police around as well.
0: Police are already on scene. I believe the bell is in touch. There's no injuries, no entrapment.
1: Copy that.

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1: Copy that and route.

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1: Hold it to 227 utility. 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
0: Okay, we thought it was familiar. 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

0: single vehicle rolled over on this roof in the middle of the street at the intersection of Westinghouse Avenue and Fifth Avenue and North to South. Stations 213, 135, 211, 212, responding to Fire Ops 3 in 2018.
1: Challenge 27, you told him.
2: 227,
1: that was indeed the cable line I cut earlier. Resident was advised, we're back in.
2: Sounds good. Why not? You're back.

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For 89-year-old male, change in mental status, weak and drooling. 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

0: County 135, Chief, I'm in the area. We got nothing at the intersection, heading up Westinghouse.
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0: 135 Chief. On scene, on Westinghouse, 111 Westinghouse.
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0: County 135 Chief.
1: Go ahead, Chief.
0: Alright, car is unoccupied. It looks like the victim is on foot.
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1: Copy.
3: 1211 engine. Down left of the house or 5th Avenue.
0: Can you give us traffic and block the top of Westinghouse?
3: Copy.
0: County 135 Chief, you can slow everybody's response.
1: It's fine. So Westinghouse Ave, so 135 Chief, you can slow down your response. 2023.

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Go on, for sure.

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0: by the Westinghouse Ave and North and South. 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All green is going to return to surface. 1, 2, 3.
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0: 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All units are clear.
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pull apart of a trash can on fire across the street from 163 Conestoga Road in Penn Hills. Stations 225, 221, responding fire is 3 second activation at 21.

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1: Service, you're on scene.
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0: All right, County 25 Puerto, you can close out this call. I'll wait just a second.
1: Copy that. 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

dumpster on fire, 540 Shakora Street East, McKeesport. It's going to be across the street from the senior center, station 135. East fire up 3.

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0: 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All right, this is Saint West, you can hold it to me.
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0: 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Please fire up 4-2248.
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2: Utility, I don't know if it's that building you're in front of. All the map data shows that it's up on Crocus, though.
0: Copy. We were here before with water issues. I'll make a check with this guy and see if it's him.
1: 2-2251.

0: 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Eastfire up 4, second activation, 2253.
1: Tammy, 4113 is getting out.
2: Take the Delta side, go around the back, take the Charlie Delta corner. Manpower sighted.
1: Green team.
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3: Copy.
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0: 2017.
1: Any luck on that callback? We're pound on the door. Nobody's coming. Open up.
2: Engine 41, pull into the complex. There's a hydrant right at the corner of the complex. I got juniors there. Stage at the hydrant.
1: Copy that.
2: I'll take your manpower side A.
3: Command 303, Chief.
2: Go ahead.
3: This is a air duct detector that's going off. Get the ladder up to the roof and check those units out.
2: Copy.
1: Junior, show where reports on the scene. Nice, the office off a quarter.
2: Copy. 303 system will have roof off.

0: 150, reach out to him.
1: Copy.
2: That's air off from command. I have another crew out here. You need them in there?
0: We'll be good with what we have.
2: 3 with you, Lieutenant. I got a crew of two coming up.

0: man from 303 engine. Water, your water supply is established from the Charlie Dog corner.
1: That's going to be your unit above the dining room on the Delta side of the building.
2: Yeah, I'm here now. I don't see anything going on.
1: Is it on? Is it running? Is it anything?
2: It is running.

0: 122, you guys can go back in. County, we'll be going to you in functioning.
1: All units alerted for the Buffalo Wild Wings to open. Per command, hold the units on scene. Again, all units alerted for Buffalo Wild Wings in Wilkins. Per command, hold the units on scene. 2300.
0: Roof, let me know when everybody's off the ladder.

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1: Set 40. Command from 303 engine, are we good to wrap up back here?
2: Just give me a minute for the roof. Copy.

0: we'll get you something. Jeff, I think your engine has pullback. Hey, Brandon, you want me to come down? This will get locked on, Tony. Go again. Mike's coming back for a pullback. It's coming up. He's on his way.
1: Do we have another battery
2: for that pick? I got this pick right here. I'm going to set it up with Mike when he goes up.
1: Thank you.

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A motorcycle with injuries, 200 North 2nd Street in Duquesne, station 133, eastbound 42307.

River, Captain River. 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Yeah, RTU downstairs here in the dining room. Supposed to reset. I'm going to try to reset on the panel. That's right, Dave. We did have a makeup air unit up here. It was squealing real bad, and we checked it. The motor was heating up on it, so we set the power off to it.

0: Bridge me, Captain. What did you do up there?
1: There was a makeup air unit. It's not labeled. It's not Unit 1. It's towards the middle on the roof. It was squealing real bad. Check the motor with the camera. It's a little bit over 100 degrees, but it was blowing real bad.
0: All right, so there are three units up there, and you said that was a makeup unit, correct?
1: It's not 1, 2, or 3. It's MUA. MUA.
0: Got it. Well, we got a reset down here.
1: That's right. Give me 1 second to look at Unit 1.
0: Does that have a captive hood on it?
1: Repeat that again.
2: Is that over by the kitchen exhaust hood? On the, kind of, like, the Alpha Robin side of the restaurant?
1: Probably, yes. It's more in the middle of Bravo side, right next to the hood.
2: Talk to that. Yeah, that's going to make up. That's the turn for the kitchen.

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0: Negative, receive. We've determined that this is the makeup air unit for the hood unit up on the roof. Manager's been notified as to what the problem is. We can be cleared up as soon as everybody's ready.
1: Copy. Roof, when you guys are ready, you guys can come on down.
2: Copy, copy.
0: Captain, you shut this unit off in there, correct?
1: Say that again?
0: Could you shut those captive air units off?
1: He only turned off the makeup air unit.
0: That's good, makeup air unit, got it.

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Station 294 added to the assignment, East Fire Up 4, 2314.

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1: Copy. 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
1: Copy that. I put 133, Rush Tree back in.

0: for a report of a residential structure fire, 3214 Overlook Drive, Liberty. Station 183, 161, 184, 237, 190, East Higher Ops 2, 2323.
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0: 36.
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0: Copy.

0: 3 Chief going. The caller's reporting it was a porch light that caught on fire. Fire is out, but it's still smoking. Copy.
1: A38 BSU. All units be clear. Command terminated. Man, 10-1-5.
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0: 183, Chief.
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0: County 220, Portal Pool. There's going to be a tree blocking Nelbon Ave and Lindbergh Ave across the roadway.
1: What was the second street you said?
0: Lindbergh Ave.
1: Copy. Are you guys en route, or?
0: Negative. I just rolled up on it.
2: I'd say this on the air. We're going to pull the engine up to the Nelbon and Lindbergh and find out what the situation is. We'll give you a better update from Sarah.
1: Copy. Thank you.

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1: Oh, 190 is 3, be back in.
0: Copy.

0: Got it. You started to see Mafia on scene. Single story ranch. Residents are outside. I'll be talking to
1: them.
0: There's nothing evident from the Alpha Bravo or Delta 6.
1: Copy. Front dumpster on fire. 211 East 19th Avenue in Munhall. 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

0: down east of Southern. This is going to be a minor tree range. We'll be clearing this out here.
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1: Good. 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
5: 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I'll get you out of the building right now.
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0: 江一周期四月份的三星的多分他不给就什么
1: I heard slight extension of the building. What was the other part of the transmission?
0: Please do the code. Just give me a 775 ball.

for a dumpster that was on fire with extension into a basement, 1807 Maple Street in Mon Hall. 775 all added to the assignment, East Fire up 4, 2355.

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1: Lieutenant.
0: Were we at Sandler East Indian Avenue? Page 1 also not active.
1: Affirmative, I'm requesting 775 all for extension into a basement.
0: Copy, can you sit there active, please?

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1: Copy.

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0: 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Ed, I got a crew, do you still need the truck?
1: Thank you,
0: I'll be done, all of us, we're good. Copy, county 2 and 4 is in all positions.
2: Copy.

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1: Story County.
0: The number we have on file 3788, is that the correct number?
1: Yeah, that's correct.
0: Copy.

0: County, 775
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2: Deputy
0: 2. We were able to make contact with the landlord. He's about 2 hours out to come to the building.

her vehicle accident due to a tree that was down in Monroe Muffler in Verona. Station 285, 222 for the rescue, ETARP 3, 0022.

0: County from Duty 5 Lieutenant. Just got a phone call from one of my firefighters. There's active fire on the vehicle. Can we upgrade?
1: I just got the update that the vehicle is on fire.

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0: 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Working vehicle fire. 10 Allegheny River Boulevard in Penn Hills. 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Jeep Fire Ops 3, 0027.
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0: Brian Chief, 1-3-4-6-6-1, call up and show to the exterior of the investigation.
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0: 73, said you had it. 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
2: Talk to the fire marshal, my son. 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
1: Two into attack. I am Anthony Blinded, sir.

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0: 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Have a nice night.

0: County, 142.
1: 142.
0: Just quick update. Two vehicles head-on saw collision. Both vehicles are severely damaged. EMS is on scene tending patients. Good access. I'll be here doing some cleanup and absorbing.
1: Copy.

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0: 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I'm going to turn around and head that way.
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0: 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All 190 units are going to be cleared to hospital.
1: A copy. I just got another one came in for you guys. Shorty Sugar Shack for a hit and run. Unknown injuries.
0: As you see, Deputy 3 is on the way. For Shorty Sugar Shack.
1: Copy. Looks like there's one vehicle hit two unoccupied vehicles.
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0: 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I'm going to continue looking around. 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
1: 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Keep rolling, second.
0: Great, so you're going in second, 156.

0: County for Continuing Traffic Command. All units are clear. Roadway's open.
1: Breezy, shake there 212.

our commercial fire alarm, Buffalo Wild Wings, 3469 William Penn Highway in Wilkins, Station 302, 303, 122, 153 in Monroeville, ECOP 4223.

for a power line down in the roadway with a car nearby, unknown if it's occupied. Carriage Inn Restaurant, 1601 Lovedale Road in Lincoln, station 184-140, East Fire Ops 2, 253.

0: 140 rescues en route.
1: Appreciate. 140 rescue, County PD is on scene, stating it's a very large tree that's down, possibly all communication lines.

0: 140 Rescue County PD is now reporting tree came down on a car. The car smoking, occupants are out of the vehicle.
1: That's copy.

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1: 142.
0: There's actually high tension lines down south.
1: Chief County, I copied high tension lines down. You cut yourself off.

reports of a tree down on a vehicle with wires down. The vehicle is smoking. Carriage Inn Restaurant, 1601 Lovedale Road in Lincoln, Station 184, East Fire Ops 2, second activation, 258.

Reports of two separate single vehicle accidents, North 2nd Street and Duquesne Boulevard in Duquesne, Station 133, East Harbor 4302.

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0: Squad 3, can you go to Lovedale, Mill Hill, and cut down Lovedale there?
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1: County, 184 Chief.
0: Go ahead, Chief.
1: Was 139 coming to Lovedale?
2: Affirmative. They were for the spill.
1: Copy. We're under control down here. You should put them back in.
0: Copy. 139 Rescue. Did you copy?
3: 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Thank you.

0: for a two-vehicle accident, North 2nd Street and Duquesne Boulevard in Duquesne. Station 294 added to the assignment, East Fire Ops 4, 309.
1: 132 Rescue is going to be in good, place 294 back.
0: In Duquesne Boulevard, disregard. Again, 294 Rescue alerted for North 2nd Street in Duquesne Boulevard, disregard.

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Looks like we got one vehicle into a telephone pole. All sides, we need that. Just getting light.

Sorry, vehicle smoking, no flame seen. All occupants are out. Exit 79B, Churchill, eastbound, I-376, station 122, 302, east stops 4, 313.

0: responder detail, E0623 Industry Road in Elizabeth Township, for a 77-year-old male, difficulty breathing, patient 140, South EMS, 314.
1: Probably just gonna need a hook, no damage to the pole. We'll be remaining on scene with PD for traffic.
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1: Squad 3 to 142.
0: Good.
1: You just want me to put some road clothes on down here and head to that QRS call?
0: We got a rescue. That's the address with the bad steps.
1: Awesome.

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reports of a vehicle smoking, no flames seen, all occupants out. Exit 79B, I-376 eastbound, station 122, 302, East Fire Ops 4, second activation, 318.

current vehicle smoking. No flames seen. Oxygen's out. Exit 79B, I-376 eastbound, station 153, 303, added to the assignment, east fire up 4, 320.

0: All units alerted for exit 79B, I-376 eastbound. Per PSC, the vehicle overheated, no need for fire. All units can go back in 323.
1: 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Put everybody back in.
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1: 153 back in.
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0: Greasy.
1: Back in. It's going to be a while.
3: 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County 140, I'll be back in.
0: Copy.
1: 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Copy that.

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for Chief. 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

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For a 68-year-old female, possible stroke, dizzy, unable to see, difficulty breathing. 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

report of a low-hanging wire near McDonald's, 1865 New Texas Road, Columboro, Station 236. Fire Police 395, Swanee's Fire 3, 6.

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0: 292 Chiefs in direct.
1: Copy. Two units at once after that, one at a time. Send again.
0: 101 dropped out.
1: Copy. Other unit, go ahead.
0: 292 Ranger responding.

0: 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Five-story commercial, give you an update.
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0: Sierra is reporting one person not in distress, stuck on the first floor. They're working on the door now.
1: Jump.
0: Go ahead, Lieutenant.
2: Sure, change and she'll come up. Leave on the elevator.
0: Good job. Johnny, you copy that? We're on the control here. We'll be seeing all units here shortly.
1: Copy that. 1103.

first responder detail for an E1 at 1030 East End Avenue in Edgewood for a 21-year-old male, abdominal pain and difficulty breathing. 137 QRS, respond on East EMS, 1105

0: 303, 733 6th Street, Eastport Station 190, respond, he's fired 2, 1129.
1: Man, that'll be myself and 190 drop down the end for the main quarter.
0: Copy. They're reporting that this smells like bad.
1: Copy that. Do me a favor and make sure the police is responding to this also, and they stay there till we get there.

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Copy, 1136.

0: One Eye Command accounting. You go ahead and try to notify somebody from building maintenance. We're going to need them to respond. And if you ever get an answer for a police unit to come up here.
1: I'm showing one on scene currently. 1175 showing on scene.
0: Copy that. I just seen him. Thanks.
1: And I'll attempt to contact maintenance. I'll let you know.
0: Received. Thank you.

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Are they going to need anything besides manpower on the meter?

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The area of 1155 Wall Avenue and Pitcairn across the street. 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

Arthur Road, Nestone, special attention for station 203. East Miller Avenue is going to be closed. All traffic between Hill Street and Main Street. Once again, East Miller will be closed between Hill and Main. County out the clear, 1356.

fire alarm activation coming from a general fire alarm at the John Jay Regional Center, 109th Street, McKeesport. 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

119 Command to 190 Truck. I'm coming from the other side of town. You guys got it.

0: 190 Command County.
1: Johnny, you're heading for 190 engine.
0: Alright, we're getting another call for you guys. 625 Reynolds Street. Saying debris smoking from fireworks in a vacant lot.
1: That's received. 190 truck, I'm not sure what the deputy's up to, but if you want to head up there, we'll handle James.
2: Hey, you guys want to take Reynolds, you got the booster line.
1: Sure, that's fine. Johnny, put one on the engine and the Reynolds, the truck and deputy will handle Kane.

0: County, but one on each truck's out three-story nursing home. Nothing evident, three tests. We'll be out to investigate.
1: Copy 190 truck, three-story nursing facility, nothing separate in the exterior or three sides.
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Monroe voting, I must request the fire department emergency for lifting assistance at 536 2nd Street and St. Karen, Station 229, come in on East Fire 3, 1412.

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1: 299 portable.
0: Appreciate. One part of the accident just left the scene heading towards the McKeesport, north on O'Neill Boulevard.
1: Copy, just said they both left.
0: Negative, the one guy took off towards McKeesport.
1: Copy, you got a description of the car by chance?
0: Beat up gray F-250.
1: Perfect.
0: I got one with a neck injury.
1: Appreciate it.
2: County 190 engine.
1: And the engine.
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1: Stop.
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1: 190 truck.
2: Alright, occupant pulled a full station on the fourth floor. We got a good reset. You can clear it.
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0: motor access. This is the same alarm we had from the other night. I spoke to the motor already. I'll see him. That's copy. You can hold it just me for now, but...
1: Copy that, Chief. We'll hold it to you for now at 1453.

135 station. Go ahead. You got a crew in the station. That's copy. I'm with the key holder now. 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
0: No reason swept. 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You're clear.
1: Up the pulse

California CO sector is going on. No symptoms reported at 138 East 12th Avenue, Unit 3 in Homestead. Station 171 and 292 going eastbound 4, 1513.

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0: 171, 219, Chief, stay. Johnny, 171 truck's on the scene. You got to work to our engine and our truck only.
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0: Come. Sits back in at 1522.

Car reports is back at Spook, not touch the house, no flames seen. 1621 March Avenue, Turtle Creek, station 283, 306, 229, 302, 303, and 11, coming to bar 3, 15.

0: 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This is the one on the left.
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0: 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I got a partially burnt deck here. Looks like the fire's out.
1: That's copy. 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Chris, fire's out. 1528.

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0: Chief, we're all good up here. 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
0: All units are clear or large.
1: I'm stopping. Put it back in at 15, 48.

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0: 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Two-story strip, nothing evident from side A. Close the command, we'll be investigating. We have a hot drop here.
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0: Any specifics on where the alarm was coming from? We have nothing right now.
1: They just advised Zone 4 with the 4119 Main Street address. The alarm company told the call taker that it was a West Township, but there's no such address there.
0: County Rescue Engine 201, then.
1: Copy, Rescue Engine 201.
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County on the air with the weather announcement. Capital West service in Pittsburgh and Michigan is clear thunderstorm warning for northeastern Allegheny County, 700. County House clear 16.

counting on here with a weather announcement. National Weather Service has issued a flash flood warning for southwestern Allegheny counties on 1915. Once again, flash flood warning for southwestern Allegheny County until 1915. County officer 6025.

Doug and Neal there. No injuries reported at this time at the Edgewood Retirement Residence, 200 Town Center Drive, Station 137 and 278. 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

copy. On the okay, so it's on the exit ramp, not the on ramp. On the exit ramp from 376 down to Monongahela, we got 3 calls on it, all reporting it to be in that general area. 37 Russian.

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0: 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It's going to be apartment 215 at 607 Miller Avenue in Clarence. 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

caller saying the wire at the top of the driveway is not unknown is working at 925 Joseph Lane, Fort Worth Township. 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
1: That was it.
0: 290-8.
1: Got it down in front of 2430 Manal Road.
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East Buffer to Penn Arbors. Color is reporting to be the first elevator on the left when you walk through the door. It says the ceiling in the elevator starts shaking every time the doors try to open.

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0: have a kitchen that was on fire. 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Stations 131, 237, 295, 133, 161 for the route 183. Respond to East Fire 2 at 1730.
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You hit a tree at the intersection of Park Avenue and Columbia Avenue in Braddock Hills. Stations 207, 113, 137. Come in East Park 4, 7236.

0: while we're staying, there's an unattended grill burning underneath a wooden deck near the intersection of West Hazel Way and West Street in Homestead. 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
2: County 1350, I'm out in the address. I do not have anything visible. I do have a tree down on Park Avenue. Contact Braddock Hill DPW, let them know about that tree and do a call back on this wire call, please.
1: Appreciate it.
2: County 113 Deputy.
1: 113 Deputy.
2: I found a wire. I have a wire across the roadway. Go ahead and contact you. Hey, Mike, no arcing or sparking. 207 assistant coming from Wilkins Avenue, please.
1: Appreciate it.
3: 113 Deputy, how would you like us to approach 137?
2: Rescue. 137 Rescue, why don't you guys park from Wilkins and then walk it off into Kinley?
1: Okay. 207 Assistant County.
2: Good.
1: Just advising, we have a report of a transformer fire shared in the street of Evans Way.
4: 39.
5: 130 Deputy. You got that over there in Braddock Hill?

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1: You want to send a heart to that call?
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1: Yeah, it just came over.
2: 113, Chief 215, 7th Street, 25 on.
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0: 171 engine. 171 engine.
1: So we have a callback number. There's nothing in the area showing pertaining to the news on the Tito.
0: Yeah, we got a phone number. We'll give them a call back.
2: Nothing going on up on Sheridan. Pull me in the west.
0: Copy.
2: Go ahead and restart.
0: Copy, County 306 is back. Copy that.

0: 171.
1: Caller, he just said he noticed that as he was passing by, he's no longer in the area.
2: Of course. All right. No grill in sight, no fire hazard present. Just right, everybody. Everyone's available.
1: Copy that.
3: Got it, 7-3 command.
1: Good, Chief.
3: Okay, it's the same problem they had last evening. 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I'm going to call code enforcement to try to get hold of the owner. We're going to be returning.
1: That's copy, 306, you're going to return as well.
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2: Alright, we got barricades on both sides of the tree and wires now. 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
0: Copy, 2 is over at the ear that

0: ran that open. We did get a comeback on a Corey down in Connolly's 402 Willow Street from Juliet Mead, OPA. Date of birth 35, correction 426, 2001, Zavala Class C. It's negative 30 this time.
1: Operations. We'll need the box fan plus one of the cordless.
2: Alright, we'll get you one of each.
1: 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Negative, we're good with what's on scene.
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1: Command from operations, when we return to the station, I'll call maintenance, advise them this is the same problem we always have. 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

County, 44 Tango 1, just be advised, they're on short, they made it up to the second floor. 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

0: 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We'll begin.
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2: Heavy odor of gas in the building. Go ahead and fill my alarm.
0: Copy.
2: Rescue, before you come around, is there anything that identifies 1137 on the gas meter? That's a negative, but it looks like there are 2 meters going into that, that unit there. I can isolate the one that looks like it is... Stand by. Owner says that it's both 35 and 36.

had odor of gases inside commercial pizza place, 1137 South Braddock Avenue in Edgewood. 137 on scene confirmed, strong odor of gas. 278 truck, 207 engine added to the assignment, come in on East Fire 4, 1816.

0: 924 Sierra Bus.
1: Command from operations, we're on our way out.
0: I was notified you're not. Can you notify Port Authority, Britton Avenue? It's going to be closed from the 1200 block all the way to the 1400 block.
2: Have the best tonight.
3: That's copy, Chief. We got 207 and 278 on your assignment. Do you request any additional manpower?
2: Negative. We should be good with that.
3: Copy that, Chief.
2: Chief, rescue. Go rescue. No identifiable markings on any of these meters. I just have the one that's sitting here. You want me to go ahead and isolate that? Okay, firm.

0: gas isolated.
1: County,
0: 295,
1: Lieutenant.
0: 295, Lieutenant, dispatch, go.
1: All 295 and 131 units are clear. They don't want to tie up the air on 4.
0: Copy that.
2: 278, truck South Braddock Avenue, command.
1: Gun.
2: Side Alpha, fan to the door.
1: Okay.
2: Thanks.

0: Sonic from command. So we're getting 17 parts per million of CO in the building. We're not getting any gas readings. Gas odor is, however, heavy. So we're going to continue treating this like it is.
1: Copy. 17 parts per million.
0: On a meter, no gas.
1: No gas at this time. People will notify. You are going to expedite.

0: County, South Braddock Avenue Command. Can you have a PD control traffic up here?
1: Yeah, what's the request? Chief, I'm not sure if you have one available with that incident gun on North Braddock, but I will check.
0: All right, thank you.

0: on West Hutchinson, right at South Braddock Avenue at that hydrant. Right now we're just ventilating because the gas pipe lit into the building.
1: Copy, West Hutchinson and South Braddock Avenue.

Riverside Fire Department start for caller who's locked out of her apartment. Oven is on at 100 East 18th Avenue, Unit 4 in Munn Hall. Stations 204, 203, 201, 200. Stay on fire dispatch, 1823.

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1: Yeah, if you want.
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0: County, can you have someone from Palm School District respond to this? We had trouble with this alarm yesterday.
1: Scott, let's see if we got a number.

0: 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Hey, we got nothing on the 195 for the truck. Do you want to field?
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0: County from Little Biloxi School Command. Do you have any luck with the key holder?
1: Well, we're still trying. We're going down the list, leaving voicemails. Nobody's answering us yet.
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0: Okay.

0: 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He's out here.
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0: 3360. Go ahead, Chief.
1: Okay, we got you in the box from the building. Take the beach, get an alarm.
2: Command 230-31.
0: Go ahead.
2: Cruise from 236, main entry over here. They're going to walk around and meet you.
0: Okay.
3: We're getting an alarm first floor full station at the main entrance, which is where we're at, so we'll be, don't see anything.

0: is our Eastern Trust.
1: Come in, go ahead.
0: Where exactly was that ground floor pull station coming from again?
1: It said the middle door entrance.
0: Alright, I think we have it down here. Just a bunch of water running on it. Might be sending off, but it's lots of hogs over top, so I don't know if that's caused it any issues.
1: Okay, you can come up then. We just rolled this yesterday too. Different pull stations being activated.
0: Alright, we're going to take one little precautionary lap down there. We'll be back up.
1: That's cool.
0: Our pound 236 truck. Good. Got two new ones now. First floor hallway by room 17, and then hallway to cafeteria. All right, later.

0: Block, Grant County.
1: Go ahead, Connie.
0: Just letting you know that we're back in with four other activations, one in the chiller room, one says AC-1, and then we're by room 17.
2: Yeah, we're getting the same thing, malfunctioning alarms here.
0: That's copy.
2: Kind of, if you can make note, also the building is under construction. There's multiple water leaks in here, too.
0: All right,

0: County from Mobile, our school command.
1: Going.
0: That building's been checked. No smoke or fire. We re-secured it. Can't get anyone from the school district to come out, so just leave it at this point. Nothing else we can do.
1: Copy. I did get a call back from the assistant superintendent. Do you need me to relay any information to him about anything?
0: Well, yeah, they need to have somebody come out to this building and take care of the alarm malfunction.
1: I'll let him know.

County for Mobile School Command. Go ahead, command. Terminating command. All fire units are clear to see returning.

0: County from T-33 and should be advised the audible alarm is sounding again as we're leaving. There's nothing else we can do.
1: Copy.

0: Robert Detail, E1 at 177 Rose Avenue in Penn Hills. 22-year-old female had a bad seizure at the end. 177 Rose Avenue, Penn Hills. Station 221, going on East EMS. That's it, right?
1: Vergas,
0: Carmichael. I'm 207 clear.

0: 24, 17 counties.
1: Yeah,
0: EMS checked their truck. They were not able to locate a cell phone.

0: got through traffic. Go ahead, Commander.
1: Yeah, 20 SSC, we'll be clear. Thanks for your help.
0: You're all 6 to all y'all, and that's all right, you're clear.

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In the area, 158 Benola River Road, forward, station 155, coming east fire 2, 9212.

0: 14th County.
1: Got you.
0: One at 14th County.
1: Go ahead, Chief. One 54th, go ahead.
0: Charlie, we got an active for a train up in Old River Road, but our tons have never activated and we never got anything else.
1: Yeah, I have a call for 155 for Vanilla River Road.
0: Okay, well that location is going to be in 154's area. That's what the active come up on, so also.
1: Yeah, I'm seeing here it is your area. I'm not sure why I didn't dispatch you. I'll tone you guys out.
2: County 155 AT, Chevy 19. Hey Chief, it's going to be just past the stop sign on Bunnell River between Elkhorn and Bunnell River and River Hill.
1: Station 154 requested a cut up a tree at 150 Bunnell River Road and forward. Going on fire 2. Last night. Okay, 155 LC.

0: City, 14th County.
1: Go ahead, Chief.
0: County, get a hold of PennDOT. They're going to have to bring a machine out.
1: Copy, I'll call.
2: County, 154 Rescue, County.
1: 154 Rescue, copy.

0: County from 155 AQ. You can put all 155 back in, 154 is going to remain on scene until further.
1: That's copy, all 155 back, 154 is got it, 1920.

0: 33, you on the air.
1: Go ahead, County.
0: Police just got another call from a neighbor at Oblock Elementary about that alarm going off. Just wanted to advise you.
1: Yeah, we heard. Thanks.

for a tree that fell and damaged a house. 7201 Raymond Street, Swissvale. Police requesting fire to start to assess damage. 278 going on, East Bar 4. Not to 25.

0: County, 278 engine.
1: 278 engine.
0: Okay, right now, this is all exterior. We're verifying inside the house. I think there's no structural problem. Helps them believe where the tree's sitting is, a murder tree. Can you leave a note for a minute, copy for them?
1: Copy.

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1: Alright, I did notify your DPW director. He said he'll notify tree service tomorrow.

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0: No interior structural damage. 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
0: General Rortak, I was back in.
1: Understood.

for a motor vehicle collision, vehicle versus motorcycle, cyclist down on the roadway. Fuel Road at Forest Road at Churchill, stations 122, 302, 303 alerted, East Fire 4, 1947.

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You can hold it to 122. 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

Monroe's Law requesting fire department emergency for lifting assistance at 347 3rd Street, Pitcairn. 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
1: Chase.
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1: Copy that, back in at 1957.